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1: Once upon a Taito, when our young world was fresh in universe, with just England a beauty garden, a young lad set out in the early Maudie to find it deep wisdom and true love in flower petals arrayed.

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1: 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We're going on a space flight to Venus and Mars. 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